This is a journey into sound. 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

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Hear the fear, feel the canyon. Hear the fields in you. February, I felt the same as I do now. So take me to try.

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Are you shackled by the keys? Well, if I was you, I'd stay strapped in

But fingernails alone remarked and praised. My thinning locks beheld could spark a flame, onlookers amazed.

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1: Just what is it that you want to do?
2: Well, we want to be free. We want to be free to do what we want to do. And we want to get loaded. And we want to have a good time. And that's what we're going to do.
3: Away, baby, let's go.
2: We're going to have a good time.

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1: you. 89.5.

0: quiet, listen to me.
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3: This is what it's all about.
4: Let's take it from here.
0: You're gonna dance until your feet fall off.
5: The new sensation of the nation, no doubt.
3: Make some noise out there. Would you do a little something for a little parting music?
6: Are you guys gonna like kick it old school?
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8: Deeply. Deep rendezvous. Deep rendezvous. Deep rendezvous.
9: With the signs. Robots, please report. Freakazoids, robots, please report to the

Would you like to go there with me? Then close your eyes. Elevate yourself. And when you wake up, you will be there.

Would you like to go there with me? Then close your eyes. Elevate yourself.